I wonder if you're lonesome tonight. You know, someone said the world's a stage and each must play a part. Fate had me playing in love with you as my sweetheart. Act one was where we met. I loved you at first glance. You read your lines so cleverly and never missed a cue. Then came act two. You seemed to change, you acted strange, and why I've never known. Honey, you lied when you said you loved me, and I had no cause to doubt you. But I'd rather go on hearing your lies than to go on living without you. Now the stage is bare, and I'm standing there with emptiness all around. And if he won't come back to me, then they can bring the curtain down.

0: 90, glav živine, Sandra pa 85, hektarov obdelovalnih površin. Strokovno individualno obravnavo zagotavljamo prilagojeno ponudbo financiranja za rast in razvoj vaše kmetije. 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
1: Just something about you. 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You're scared now. 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It's just Justin.

na briga ali bo majhno ali veliko, ali zhine preca, ali bo zanimar.

colonies can do that. 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It's a dance your feet approve. You can make your body move. Colonies can do that. You listen to this cat. You don't have to know how.